I'm Matt, an artist from the US who's been living in Jingdezhen since 2018. To me, the whole city is my mentor. I've been working with blue and white and draw inspiration from ink wash techniques and sun tie.

0: 2 years, and then Selena came and she was learning a new ceramic technique, and she wanted someone that she could talk about ceramics in English about. So then we met that way because she knows all of these things, but she doesn't know like how to say it in Chinese.
1: 对，
2: 所以她是通过你知道这些专业用语。
1: 我一开始就是被她的专业知识、专业那个能力吸引。就是
2: 闪闪发光，
1: 就是觉得
2: 这个男人居然懂这么多。
1: 对，因为他做雕塑很大很厉害，然后我从来没有做过那么大的雕塑，我觉得哎好厉害啊，专业知识上闪闪发光。
2: 那 Matt 呢？你是就是怎么样发现说哦这个女孩是我喜欢的？
0: Also your artwork is one thing that I was really attracted to when we first met. So I think there's a lot of people that will just sort of come through.But it's very rare to find someone that makes really good artwork and then is also really easy to talk to, fun to be around, and very beautiful as well. So it seems everything together works. And by me.
2: 我觉得女生都有一些天性，夸她的艺术作品很好的时候，我发现娜娜说那。但说的她很漂亮的时候，就马上喜开颜笑。那接下来我们得好好看看咯，还有些什么事情。

0: so early today? Huh?
1: When do you ever get early?
2: It's your favorite plain croissant.
3: But I need more borax.
0: Okay, I'll go get some then.
4: Evie, come on.
3: Don't let Evie come here. It's too dangerous. Get this thing ready. Get this plant ready. No, no, my face is burning.
4: I'll take it up. I'm going to just put it in. I don't want you to get burned. Ready?
3: Yeah.
4: Take your torch away. Go.
0: It failed.
3: Dude.
2: We need to accept the fact that it doesn't want to do what we want it to do.
3: we just bond over a coffee. Gave me wine and then we went to
0: Come on.

0: 这边新酿了一罐黑啤，过来尝尝味道呗。
1: 啥时候？
0: 啊，今晚啊，还有新的 IPA 哦。
2: 裴娜娜是被骗来的。
3: That a studio visit all those years ago could grow and develop into the beautiful relationship and life that we've built together. I love your laugh, the late night snacks, and the time that we spend together watching trashy TV shows. I knew early on that you were the one I wanted to spend the rest of my life with. These thoughts only grew stronger.
4: Matt, we're about to take this incredible leap together, and while it feels a bit like jumping off a cliff, I wouldn't want to do it with anyone else. I love you for being exactly who you are. I promise to support you, inspire you, and be your greatest defender in life.
5: 在这里是为了庆祝 Selena 和 Matt 的一周年。

0: 生命中再也没有遇到一个这样子的人了。然后我就是去完之后，我就决定 ，OK， 就是他了。
1: I don't think I've ever told you this. When we were in the States and had met them and everything, I remember there was one day, like you weren't feeling too well. You remember you were like a little sick. And there was one time we were just like walking down the path and my mom like called me over and she's like, Matt, or like, are you gonna marry Selena? I remember feeling that moment. Like, I don't like,lie to my parents or anything, but like that's what I said, but I knew like, yeah, I'm going to.
2: Oh, you were that confident?
1: Yeah, I was like, yeah, it's gonna happen, like I will. But I didn't say it, so. Yeah, I think that was kind of like the, like I think when you know, and like I knew for a while, and then before we left, you're like, yeah, by the way. I was like, shoot. You know, so.
3: 就是我觉得一个人不逼你做决定，然后不逼着你，就比如说人家说啊、哦，谁追的你，谁追的谁，我觉得两个人不是追可以追回来的。
1: But I think it takes, yeah, it takes like time to, you don't automatically know at the same time for each of you.
3: 就你不用追，如果有一个人走得快，有一个人走得慢，但是前面走得快的那个人，他愿意放慢脚步。后面那个人就追上了，然后就可以一起走了。